But fuck trying to make amends, I'd rather take revenge. You're sticking safety pins inside my atrium. Your day begins at 8 p.m. You hit the ATM at my Mercedes Benz with all your lady friends. Horse.

take my hand and come with me, because you look so fine that I really want to make you mine. I say you look so fine that I really want to make you mine. 4, 5, 6, come on and get your kicks. Now you don't

I said, are you gonna be my girl? It's a 1, 2, 3, take my hand and come with me, because you look so fine that I really wanna make you mine. Really wanna make you mine. 4, 5, 6, come on and get your kicks. Now you don't need a